0: Super DJ Radio.
1: The voice is calling from space newspaper. Somebody's coming to eat us and break the earth. Don't be afraid, don't be afraid. Television's saying, don't look at it. Don't mention it, the world is praying. Somebody's coming from strange world. Deep voice coming from the earth. Strong voice coming from the space.

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Don't be afraid, television saying that.

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Don't be afraid, don't be afraid. Television saying, word is praying.

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He caught me in his silken net and shut me in his golden cage. He loves to sit and hear me sing. Then laughing,

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What a beautiful day. I like when it feels this way. What a beautiful day.